changed. And I traveled around the world, think where you living at now. I heard you moved to Austin, got an apartment and settled down. And every once in a while, I start texting, write a paragraph, but then I delete the message. Think about you like a pastime, I could cry you a river, get you baptized. Or I wasn't ready to act right, used to always think I'd get you back right. They say that things fall apart. We were gonna move to Brooklyn, you were gonna study art. Love is just a tool to remind us who we are.

0: L'appuntamento malce drugače v bolj sodobni izvedbi. Moram priznati, da je meni sicer bolj všeč original, zgleda, da sem že malce star. Lep pozdrav, Ornelli, tam zgoraj. 8. oktober je mednarodni dan hobotnic, ne vem, če ste tole vedeli, teh izjemno inteligentnih osemkrakih biti. Datum ni izbran kar tako, je simbolično, saj se ime meseca začne z okt, hobotnice pa imajo 8 lovk, tako da lep pozdrav tudi vsem hobotnicam.
1: When it's not always raining, there'll be days like this. When there's no one complaining, there'll be days like this. When everything falls into place like the flick of a switch. Well, my mama told me there'll be days like this. When you don't need to worry, there'll be days like this. When no one's in a hurry, there'll be days like this.

0: this.
1: When everyone is up front and they're not playing tricks, eh? When you don't have no freeloaders out to get their kicks in. When it's nobody's business the way that you wanna live. I just have to remember there'll be days like this.